So I'm here on the M6700, which is a gnarly little laptop that Dell was so kind as to pass our way. And this has been basically my mobile workstation for the past couple weeks. This has been kind of almost the nexus point that's been populating out assets and then send that over to some of the main architecture builds.

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Thank you. Boy, I hope this woman don't take me through no changes today, because I had a hard day today, man. 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